0: is.
1: Your encouraging WPER would like to remind you that if you're worried about being a good mom, it means you already are one.

It's a lovely song, Macon Woods, and I Believe You, on your encouraging WPER Saturday evening. Thanks for listening. I'm Frankie, and here's a positive gold classic, Addison Road, and this is Hope Now.

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I'm Frankie, and you know, thank you seems to be a word that you can throw out, but I wish I could make you understand how thankful I am for you. Not only for listening, but for those of you that give, thank you so much. This is a great comment that came. This is a gift. Somebody gave $1,000 during our fundraiser. That's incredible. All in itself, that you would call a radio station and say, you know what? Here's my $1,000. They said, I want to give this gift. I want to give hope to those who need it and feel that your station does exactly that. So they weren't giving $1,000. They were giving hope. Thank you for all you do to support your encouraging WPER. This

0: 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Your opinion matters. 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
1: It helps me with my mood and my attitude, encouraging me. 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And then everything is fine. I'm all better after that.

encouraging WPER. I don't know about you, but in the running for my very favorite song right now, that is Tarian and Testimony. I'm Frankie playing the positive gold on your encouraging WPER.

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0: way you show up, the way you care, the way you keep going, it matters. 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Happy Mother's Day from your encouraging WPER.
1: Should have been long gone now, yeah. Should damn be living.

Yeah, Bay Turner, and you're encouraging WPER. So good. Somebody's praying. And somebody's listening, and I appreciate that so much. David Crowder Band now. Everything Glorious.

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Thanks for listening. I'm Frankie. Thanks for supporting the radio station. It was like a week and a day ago that God showed up in a big way, and he showed up through so many listeners, all doing their part to let WPER go on and minister through music. We appreciate that so much, because I wish that everybody was on the mountaintop all the time. I wish I was on the mountaintop all the time. But this is what I can tell you. There's times where you really need that right song at the right time, that hope, that encouragement. And I believe even the artists need that as well. This artist was going through that at the time of singing this song. Positive Gold classic from Jackie Velasquez. This is Lay It Down.

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To the women who've shaped our lives with love, faith, and quiet strength, thank you. 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

Well, man, that song just keeps getting more and more requests. Peter Burton and Where Would I Be? You're encouraging WPER. I'm Frankie. For Peter, I hope he's not a one-hit wonder like Gary Roberts. No matter what, on WPER.

0: Psalm 111 begins with an imperative, a command. Praise the Lord. The very fact that God commands praise means it must be a matter of decision, of commitment, not merely a response to pleasant circumstances.
1: A moment with WPER chaplain Barnabas Piper.
0: We are called to be people who choose praise. We are called to give thanks with our whole heart, which means to have a single object of thanks and praise. This is not as much about our intensity or fervor as it is about the recipient of our praise and thanks. We turn our hearts to God, who is the very reason we praise and thank at all. And this is a corporate command, not just something each of us does individually. Christians praise and give thanks together. We need each other to do this. My rejoicing runs out and dries up if I do not share it. I miss so many reasons to rejoice if you do not share things that I wouldn't otherwise see. We must know one another, hear one another, see the Lord's works in and through one another so that we can give thanks with our whole hearts in the congregation, as the text says. This is part of the reason why isolation is so dangerous and why God designed us to be in Christian community, to be in church. We need to hear the thankfulness and rejoicing of others and to share our own for the sake of collective joy and encouragement and for the sake of honoring our Lord.
1: Author, speaker Barnabas Piper is a pastor at Emmanuel Nashville. For his books and resources, visit WPER.org.
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0: 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Just take a listen.
1: I'm blessed every day, and you keep me going. When I'm having a bad day, you're there. 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Thank you all for being there.

you're encouraging WPER, I'd do it again. That's Andrew Rip. It's You're Encouraging WPER. I'm Frankie, and I am so thankful it's not just about Easter, but that risen Savior, if you trust him, if you've asked him to be your personal Lord and Savior, he's living in your heart. He's alive. That's good news. Josh Wilson now, and I refuse.

see the impact, but God does. This isn't just radio. It's God working through ordinary people. And it's all made possible because you gave. Thank you for making a difference by supporting the ministry of your encouraging WPER. 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

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Happy Mother's Day from your encouraging WPER.

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To the women who've shown us that kind of love, thank you. From your encouraging WPER.

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I need a peace that only

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Thank you, moms, for all you do. You're encouraging WPER.

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Thank you for supporting your encouraging WPER.

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Happy Mother's Day from your encouraging WPER.

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1: 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I play it in my car. It means a lot just hearing the stories and the testimony. So thank you so much for what you guys do.

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Proverbs 31:28. 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
1: Praise God for y'all. If it wasn't for y'all, my days wouldn't be happy. 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I'm telling you, y'all are all so precious. 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

There's no way to be a perfect mother, but there are a million ways to be a good one. Thank you, moms, for all you do. 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
1: 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You are the ones that keep me focused on the Lord. 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And part of the reason is because of you. 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

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You're encouraging WPER.

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her children rise up and call her blessed. Proverbs 31:28. To the women who've shaped our lives with love, faith, and quiet strength, thank you. From your encouraging WPER, Happy Mother's Day.

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1: Your gift makes a difference in the community, in places you'll never see, touching lives you'll never know. That's the story of your encouraging WPER.

To the women who love fiercely, give endlessly, and point us to Jesus, we celebrate you. Happy Mother's Day from your encouraging WPER.

0: Psalm 111 begins with an imperative, a command. Praise the Lord. The very fact that God commands praise means it must be a matter of decision, of commitment, not merely a response to pleasant circumstances.
1: A moment with WPER chaplain Barnabas Piper.
0: We are called to be people who choose praise. We are called to give thanks with our whole heart, which means to have a single object of thanks and praise. This is not as much about our intensity or fervor as it is about the recipient of our praise and thanks. We turn our hearts to God, who is the very reason we praise and thank at all. And this is a corporate command, not just something each of us does individually. Christians praise and give thanks together. We need each other to do this. My rejoicing runs out and dries up if I do not share it. I miss so many reasons to rejoice if you do not share things that I wouldn't otherwise see. We must know one another, hear one another, see the Lord's works in and through one another so that we can give thanks with our whole hearts in the congregation, as the text says. This is part of the reason why isolation is so dangerous and why God designed us to be in Christian community, to be in church. We need to hear the thankfulness and rejoicing of others and to share our own for the sake of collective joy and encouragement and for the sake of honoring our Lord.
1: Author, speaker Barnabas Piper is a pastor at Emmanuel Nashville. For his books and resources, visit WPER.org.

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1: 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It wakes you up in the morning, and something you guys say or do makes that person's day. 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

God says in Isaiah 66:13, "As a mother comforts her child, so I will comfort you." To the women who've shown us that kind of love, thank you. From your encouraging WPER.

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2: So I've been listening with the LGL station for about the last 5-6 years now. I just really enjoy the music. You know, when I'm listening to it, I can feel God's presence. When I'm in a very bad mood or very down about something, it just takes me right out of it.

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2: Thank you so much for listening to Your Encouraging WPER. I'm Heather from Mornings with Eric and Heather, and I'm really excited because we have friends over today. Bethany Zitzman is the Deputy Director of Christ in Action, an amazing ministry based in Culpeper, but their reach is incredible. And you can find out more at ChristInAction.com. Bethany, thank you so much for being here.
3: Good morning, Heather. Thank you so much for having me.
2: So, Bethany, Christ in Action, you could also say CIA, right?
3: CIA, yes. We use the CIA handle. It's pretty fun.
2: Hey, listen, if I could, I would too. All joking aside, Bethany, Christ in Action sounds like an awfully big thing. Can you tell us exactly what Christ in Action does?
3: Our focus is actually disaster relief. Mm. And we were founded in 1982 with a really different focus.
2: Wow.
3: And so we started as an evangelistic organization back in 1982.
2: Oh, wow.
3: And God has shifted our focus to disaster relief. And so you said it covers a really wide swath of things. And that is so apropos for our ministry because God has just done a lot of different things with us over the years, from, you know, community outreaches and block parties.
2: Oh.
3: To now disaster relief. And so in the late 90s, Christ in Action started doing disaster relief, feeding people in times of crisis.
2: Mm-hmm.
3: And God has just grown the ministry and grown the team. And we work all over the United States whenever there's a major disaster. And we are able to serve families and bring the hope of Jesus into some of the hardest times.
2: Honestly, it speaks highly of how the organization is run because, you know, you started here, but now you're here. And that's only because somebody said yes when God said, hey, I have an idea.
3: Yes. Yes. Well, and so that's what I said a little bit ago. We were doing block parties where, you know,
2: yes,
3: we would do these huge community events and
2: oh,
3: have
2: wow,
3: thousands of people from the community come out. We would feed them, you know, cook hot dogs and hamburgers.
2: Right.
3: And have bouncy houses. And you know the style of event I'm talking about.
2: Sure, yeah.
3: And so we had cooking equipment so that we could serve all these people lunch.
2: Right.
3: And one of our board members said, hey, you know, you should use that cooking equipment to feed people after a disaster. And we said, you know what? That is a great opportunity for ministry. Why
2: yes,
3: not?
2: Right.
3: And so we did.
2: Thank you so much for listening to Your Encouraging WPER this morning. I'm Heather, and I'm so glad you're here because we have friends over. Bethany Zitzman is the Deputy Director of Christ in Action, and we're talking with her today about how Christ in Action went from an organization that really just sort of went out into the community to an organization that now goes around the world helping with disaster relief. And if you want to find out more about this organization based in Culpeper, ChristInAction.com is their web address. That's ChristInAction.com. Now, Bethany, you were talking about how Christ in Action made the leap from having block parties and having fun to doing some pretty serious work. Bethany, what was that first trip like after you made that transition?
3: You know, in the beginning, we were really just feeding people.
2: Mm-hmm.
3: And to be able to say, hey, you know, here's a hot meal and, you know, do you want a hug? And,
2: yeah,
3: you know, Jesus loves you, you know,
2: right,
3: but just meeting them in that really tangible way,
2: mm-hmm,
3: just showing up for them and being the hands and feet of Jesus extended in those moments, it makes a powerful impact on people's
2: oh,
3: lives.
2: Oh my goodness. I have chills literally because my husband and I were sitting in the hospital when our son was born. He had jaundice,
3: mm-hmm,
2: and
3: oh,
2: nothing terrible, but we're sitting in
3: yeah,
2: the hospital. I mean, he's not even a week old. I'm exhausted. I've had mm-hmm surgery to have this baby. And,
3: mm-hmm,
2: and I just remember sitting there in the cafeteria thinking, gosh, this is a lot of money for food. And I must have looked really bad because the guy came behind the counter and he grabs me. He's like, I'll make you anything you want. And I'm like, did I look that bad? You know, but the simple gift
4: of a hot meal. He literally was Jesus to me in that moment. And, you know, here you're talking something catastrophically life-changing. And rather than someone standing there going, how can I help? You take care of basic needs, right? I mean, it's just like God did in the Old Testament. Here, you need a nap and a snack. Here's some food and
3: exactly.
4: I love you.
3: That's what he told Elijah.
4: Yeah.
3: Take nap and a snack and things will be better in the morning.
2: We're talking with Bethany Zitzman, the Deputy Director of Christ in Action. And we're talking about how Christ in Action started with basic block parties and sharing the love of Jesus with people to a first response organization in disaster relief. And it's such a great conversation. I'm so glad you're here. Thanks for listening to Your Encouraging WPER. I'm Heather. And if you want to find out more about Christ in Action, their website is christinaction.com. Again, that's christinaction.com. You know, when people talk about, oh, I want to go out and be a missionary, sometimes I think we overlook the simple things because he really is in the little things.
3: Yes, he is.
2: Love that. So now that you've got this whole new mission of feeding people in aftermath of a horrible tragedy, how does Christ in Action begin to start to explore this new adventure that God has you on?
3: So we started, you know, kind of doing both, where we're doing disaster relief and then also still doing these community outreaches.
2: And that's a lot of work.
3: It is. But it was, you know, a busy time for us. And then as everyone remembers, in 2001, 9/11 hit. Our base at the time was in Manassas, Virginia.
2: Oh, my word.
3: Which is right outside Arlington, right by the Pentagon.
2: Yep.
3: And so we responded to the Pentagon.
2: Did you?
3: We got clearance and equipment down there. We set up on the parking lot and we were there for 17 days and we set up a huge tent and we cooked. I personally got to lead the breakfast crew.
2: Oh.
3: We had 5,000 breakfasts ready every morning by 7 a.m. We started cracking eggs at 2 o'clock in the morning.
2: Yeah, you do. Right.
3: And so it was a lot of work, but it was incredible just to be able to minister to first responders in those times. And, you know, people were working around the clock
2: to
3: have them come off shift, come to our tent and sit down and, again, have a hot meal and have someone who can sit down and pray with them and talk with them as they debrief and process what they're going through, you know. And so we served there. And then when we were done there, we actually ended up going up to New York as well and served there as well. And so that for us was a turning point where our focus shifted from like, oh, well, we do disaster relief and these community outreaches to disaster relief is our primary focus.
2: What you did there, not only at the Pentagon, but in New York City, that is the very definition of respite.
3: Yes. And
2: my
3: it was
2: goodness.
3: So amazing to see the churches rally, you know, everybody wanted to do something after 9/11 and to see volunteers come from all across Northern Virginia to say, hey, I'll help you crack eggs at 2 o'clock in the morning. You know, I will come and I will scrub dishes, you know, and I will do whatever it takes to help and to be part of this. It was just incredible.
2: And I think, again, you know, when we think about serving the community, we think of something that doesn't look like cracking eggs. You know, here's the 92nd dozen of eggs that I have to crack. We don't think, right, that okay, how is cracking eggs serving the Lord? But I think that's such a noble, noble thing to do. Boy, am I glad you're listening to Your Encouraging WPER this morning. Hi, I'm Heather, and we have friends over. Bethany Zitzman is the Deputy Director of Christ in Action. Based in Culpeper, working around the world, their website is christinaction.com. That's christinaction.com. And we were talking about how Christ in Action went from, you know, having block parties and neighborhood parties, spreading the gospel, to a much more focused disaster relief organization. So, Bethany, after September 11th, and you finished your tours of both Arlington and New York, what happened next in the story?
3: In 2005, Hurricane Katrina.
2: I was going to say, kind of a big storm.
3: Yeah, big storm. And so that was our largest response.
2: Oh, I'm sure.
3: We were in Gulfport, Mississippi for 3 weeks, and then we were down, and then we moved our camp down into New Orleans for the next 3.5 months down in New Orleans. We had a massive operation with hundreds of volunteers. We were feeding up to 15,000 meals a day down there.
4: Oh, my word.
3: And I mean, it was massive, but we had more volunteers than we needed in the kitchen, which was great. I mean, we had a huge kitchen operation,
4: right,
3: but we had more volunteers. And so we sent folks out into the neighborhoods and started working in people's homes and helping with what is known as residential assistance.
4: Yes.
3: And saying, hey, can we get your home? Can we get trees off your property?
4: Word.
3: What do you need here? And after the initial relief effort, we actually started a project right at towards the end of our 3 months in New Orleans. We started a project called Home for Christmas, and we found five families who had extenuating circumstances, and we rebuilt their homes.
4: Oh my
3: goodness!
4: Got them
3: home for Christmas that same year, and so. But then after that, we continued rebuilding efforts down there in New Orleans for the next 2 years, and I mean, you know, the rebuilding process is really long.
4: It's still going on.
3: Some places in New Orleans that probably will never be rebuilt.
4: Absolutely.
3: But they, you know, here we are, what, 17, 18 years later, and they are not rebuilt.
4: The thing that I find so amazing as you talk, I'm just sitting here thinking, putting myself in the place of these people, right? And you're talking about too many helpers in the kitchen, so you send them in the community.
3: Yeah.
4: And I'm standing in front of what was my house. No clue where to start, but you have a team of people that instead of going, what can we do here? Let's clear these trees. Like you help in next steps when people can probably barely catch their breath.
3: And that's something that we found is in those moments, people don't know what they need.
4: Right.
3: They don't even know what those next steps should be. And following Katrina, we participated in a lessons learned report with the White House.
4: Wow.
3: And one of the things that came out of that was they asked us to form a coalition of faith-based individuals and organizations respond to crises, specifically in the National Capital Region. But we created a training called the Faith-Based First Responders, and we do this training all across the country to teach people, how do you help someone who's going through a crisis? Not like, oh, hey, how do you cut down a tree
4: or
3: muck out a house?
4: Right.
3: But how do you talk to them? How do you minister to them? What do you say and what do you not say?
4: Yes.
3: A big part of our response to Katrina was feeding people. And one of our volunteers, he came from, I don't remember where, but some other state to work with us, you know, took time off work, got down there to help. But then he's sitting down there and one of the residents comes in to eat lunch with us one day, and she's an elderly lady, somewhere between 70 and 80, and sits down with her, and he says, you know, ma'am, God allowed your house to be destroyed. There's sin in your life. And if you don't repent, something worse might happen.
4: Lord, no.
3: And I'm thinking, okay, this guy is really well-intentioned.
4: Yes, absolutely. Absolutely. Yes.
3: He wants to help.
4: Yes. However,
3: but what he just said is not helpful, not biblical, not anything
4: that
3: we want to communicate, especially not
4: word.
3: To somebody in crisis.
4: Absolutely.
3: You know, like, that's just not what you say, you know?
4: Yes. Thank you so much for letting your encouraging WPER be a part of your morning. I'm so glad you're listening because we have friends over. Bethany Zitzman is the Deputy Director of Christ in Action, and we're talking about the evolution of Christ in Action from just a community organizing event to spread the gospel to very specific, seasoned, and well thought out disaster response. They've even developed all kinds of training to help other organizations learn how to respond to disasters and people in crisis. And they're based in Culpeper. So if you wanted to learn more about them, ChristInAction.com. That's ChristInAction.com. And Bethany, we've been talking about things that
2: are not terribly helpful to say to somebody in crisis. That's a pretty monumental task. Can you tell us a little bit more about the trainings?
3: It's actually what first responders all across the country use, but when we teach the course, it's from a faith-based perspective.
2: Absolutely.
3: So it's not only the gold standard in critical incident stress management, CISM is what they call it.
2: Right.
3: But it also is taught from a biblical worldview. And so
2: it's
3: infused with scriptures, and it helps you to understand how the Bible supports this same mechanism of action that is going to help these people walk through this. Because a lot of these people don't know what their next step should be.
2: Right.
3: And how do you help them figure out, okay, what should my next step be?
2: Right.
3: And you don't want to make the decision for them,
2: mm-mm,
3: but helping give them control again, helping them to feel like they have some form of control over a situation that's totally out of control.
2: Absolutely.
3: And letting them know that, hey, it's okay to not be okay right now.
2: Yes, exactly.
3: You are a normal person, mm-hmm, with a normal reaction to a very abnormal situation.
2: Oh,
3: you know, like, you're not crazy.
2: This exactly.
3: This is to be expected, you know, and because most of these people have never gone through something like this before, and hopefully never will be again.
2: Right, right.
3: But in the moment, it's just completely overwhelming.
2: Oh, and I
3: so
2: can't even imagine.
3: Able to have the privilege to come alongside them.
2: Mm-hmm. Bethany, thank you. I'm so glad you're listening to Your Encouraging WPER this morning, because we have friends over. Bethany Zitzman is the Deputy Director of Christ in Action, a ministry located in Culpeper that is specializing in disaster response and training for first responders and other people who want to help in a disaster. If you want to find out more about everything Christ in Action does, head over to their website, christinaction.com. That's christinaction.com. Bethany, this has been such a great conversation. And, you know, the people that see you come up, they're incredibly fortunate and blessed to have you right there with them.
3: By the grace of God, we've done this hundreds and thousands of times, mm-hmm, with different residents in different states. And we know, hey, have you called the electric company? Have you called your insurance? Have you called FEMA? You know what I mean? Like, here's a punch list for you. These are your next steps.
2: My goodness.
3: This is what you want to do.
2: Yeah.
3: And this is what we can do to help, mm-hmm, you. But by the grace of God, had so many opportunities to minister, mm-hmm, and share that hope and get them, help them to see that this isn't the end. There is a hope and there is a future.
2: Mm-hmm.
3: This is awful.
2: Yeah.
3: But it's not the end.
2: And that, to me, I think that is incredibly noble work. Because, you know, they could very well look at that and just be like, well, that was a good run, you know.
3: Mm-hmm.
2: So for you, mm-hmm, to take someone who is literally at their lowest point and just stand there with them in the silence and the anger and the sadness and the grief, and then just go, okay, we're going to breathe. Here's a meal. And here's what you need to do. Because I wouldn't have a clue. Call the electric company. Don't they really know that my house was just blown away? Like, how, right? Like, how do you not know that? But these are things, like you said, you've learned through experience and over time,
3: mm-hmm,
2: but you're helping people take that next breath, not even that next step,
3: right,
2: but it's like, okay, you're giving people,
3: right,
2: space to breathe. And that is, mm-hmm, that's not something you could put a price on. That's pretty amazing.
3: Yeah.
2: So glad you're listening to Your Encouraging WPER this morning. Hey, I'm Heather. We're having a wonderful and very powerful conversation with Bethany Zitzman. She's the Deputy Director of Christ in Action, a ministry located in Culpeper, but in action all across the United States to help people after disaster has struck. And you can find out more about all that they do and even the training classes that they offer at christinaction.com. That's christinaction.com. Now, Bethany, given everything that Christ in Action does, I would imagine you guys have an enormous staff.
3: No, actually, we have always been a grassroots, small organization. We have got 14 people, full-time staff.
2: Okay.
3: And so it's a really, relatively, a very small organization.
2: Yeah.
3: But we have a network of about 10,000 plus volunteers all over the country. And I say staff, but nobody at Christ in Action receives a paycheck.
2: Wow.
3: Everybody at Christ in Action raises their own support passport just like any missionary to a foreign country would.
4: Are you serious?
3: And so, yeah.
2: Oh, my word, Bethany. Just hang on one second. I need to process this. Hey, I'm Heather. Thanks so much for listening to Your Encouraging WPER. We're having a great conversation this morning with Bethany Zitzman. She's the Deputy Director of Christ in Action, a ministry located in Culpeper, but working in disasters around the United States to come in and help when, you know, these people who've been affected by these disasters don't even know what to do next. And if you want to find out more about all the things that Christ in Action does, even the training classes that they offer, you're able to check it out at christinaction.com. That's christinaction.com. And it sounds like I'm stumbling over my words because Bethany has just shared with us that no one at Christ in Action gets a paycheck from Christ in Action, that they raise all their own funds like if they were missionaries. And Bethany, that is unbelievable.
3: When you give money to help us go to Florida for Hurricane Ian, every dollar you give goes to Florida to help Hurricane Ian. None of it goes to pay somebody's salary. Everything goes to boots on the ground.
2: Oh, my word.
3: It's a unique model, but it's been very effective, and it's probably part of why our staff is small.
2: Yeah.
3: But we have got the best staff.
2: Oh, I would imagine.
3: You know what I mean? Like, just the people who come and work with us are here because they are called.
2: Yes.
3: The passion.
2: Yes.
3: And they are the salt of the earth. They are just the best people, and we love them.
2: This is not a job. This is a calling. To come and do this every day, and like you said, for an organization that doesn't pay staff, this is something you have to be called to. And I would imagine that people probably give you guys some funny looks, because when God calls you to do something, it may sound totally off the wall to anyone else because that isn't their call.
3: That's for sure.
2: Oh, my goodness.
3: Yeah, we get some funny looks, and and you know, even from some family members, from some of the staff, they're
2: sure.
3: Just like, you don't get it, you know?
2: Right.
3: And it's like, that's okay. You don't have to. You know, this is what God has called me to do.
2: Mm-hmm.
3: And it's just amazing to watch God provide.
2: Yes.
3: And it's incredible. And, you know, Christ in Action doesn't, as an organization, doesn't receive any government funding. We don't receive any grants or anything like that. It's all individuals and churches who, like I said, we're grassroots. And so the people who come alongside us and say, hey, I want to help you go. I want to help you do. And it's been that way for over 40 years.
2: Mm.
3: We have always operated debt-free. And,
2: wow.
3: And we have a facility here in Culpeper, and it's a 40,000 square foot warehouse on about 6 acres.
2: Wow.
3: And we bought it cash. And
2: that's awesome.
3: God has just provided every step of the way. We have got skid steers and excavators.
2: Sure, exactly.
3: And equipment for the work that we do. But
2: right.
3: God has provided it for us, you know, as we've grown. And that's, and so like now our primary focus is using that heavy equipment to do work that a lot of volunteer organizations can't do.
2: Yeah.
3: In many instances, it's demolishing homes that have been completely destroyed or beyond repair.
2: Yeah.
3: And they have to be taken down.
2: Ugh.
3: And so

0: in Action. She's the deputy director. And Christ in Action is located in Culpeper, but as you've heard, they respond to disasters all around the country with their heavy equipment. And they do this so that people can start again and have hope that this isn't the end. Oh, Bethany, I've loved this conversation. If you want to find out more about Christ in Action, what they do, the training involved, or goodness, anything else, ChristInAction.com is their website. It's ChristInAction.com. And Bethany, we've been talking about what Christ in Action does as far as coming in and helping clear the lots. And if a house does need to be torn down, to take it down and help clear that lot. But I can't imagine how valuable it is for you as Christ in Action to be there to care for them mentally, not just physically, because that has to be. I mean, I can't even think of what that's like.
1: That's overwhelming.
0: Oh, I can't even imagine. I cannot even imagine, like, you know, looking at a completely damaged home and thinking, what do I do? I wouldn't have the first clue how to take down a house or who to call to do that. But, you know, Christ in Action has volunteers that know how to use the equipment and know what to do in those situations. And again, I just think people probably look at you like angels when you come in and you know what to do. That's incredible.
1: And I say we're privileged to walk alongside them. And I feel like it really is a privilege for us because we get to be there. We get to be the hands and feet of Jesus. Mm-hmm. And it's such a practical way to show his love.
0: Yes.
1: And to walk alongside them. And I think this is what Jesus would do if he was on earth. You know, if he was here, this is what he would be doing. And again, not that he wouldn't be doing a whole lot of other things.
0: No, but
1: other people are doing. You know, this is not an exclusive statement. But, you know, like, I feel comfortable saying, yes, I'm doing what Jesus would want me to do. You know, this is absolutely the type of work that he would be doing. Just, again, meeting them where they are, sharing that hope.
0: I think as people, we overcomplicate things. When you do talk about peeling away all the unnecessary things, you know, by being willing to get into, willingly get into, knee deep into somebody else's mess, right? That is incredibly Christ-like. And for you guys to not only be willing to do it, but look forward to doing it and then helping someone out of that pit. It sounds so simple, but if it were truly that simple, everybody would be doing it. You know, it is hard. I imagine there are stories you go home and you can't forget. These people also that you have served will never forget you.
1: Yeah.
0: So, Bethany, we talked a little bit about these trainings that Christ in Action not only helped develop, but also teaches. Are these the kind of things that, like, just the average person can go through?
1: Absolutely.
0: Wow.
1: And that's the beautiful thing about them is that we don't require a training. If you want to come volunteer with us, you can come. You have to be 18 years old, but you don't have to have any training.
0: Oh, that's awesome.
1: However, these trainings are super helpful if you're going to deploy with us. That being said, they're really, really helpful even if you never, ever deploy with us.
0: Right.
1: Because they are trainings on how do you minister to someone going through crisis.
0: Yeah.
1: And crisis could be, oh, hey, a hurricane just knocked my house over.
0: Right.
1: But crisis can also be, oh, hey, my cousin was just diagnosed with cancer.
0: Yep.
1: Oh. You know what I mean? Crisis can be anything. Mm. And so these trainings are applicable across a broad spectrum of crises. And so I would encourage anyone to come out and be trained. And we have trained everybody across so many different disciplines in life, from pastors who have been pastoring for 40 years to psychologists, to plumbers. Everyone comes back and says, wow, this has changed the way I do my job.
0: Wow.
1: Last weekend, we had a training in Fredericksburg, and I was talking to an optometrist.
0: Oh, wow.
1: And she was like, I wish I would have had this training before. She's like, I get a chance to talk to so many people who come in for eye exams. Mm-hmm. This is amazing. It applies no matter what you're doing. Mm-hmm. in life.

0: And definitely we have trainings all over the U.S., but we have one coming up in Culpeper in September.
1: Oh, neat.
0: And so if you're local, definitely encourage you to look that up, or you can visit our website at christinaction.com to see all the different dates and locations that are coming up for training.
1: Isn't this an amazing conversation? We're talking with Bethany Zitzman. She's the Deputy Director of Christ in Action, based in Culpeper, working around the United States. When there is crisis, they go in, not only physically helping in the aftermath of the crisis, but mentally and spiritually helping as well. And if you want to find out more about what they're doing, especially the training classes like we've been talking about, christinaction.com is their website. That's christinaction.com. And Bethany, I have to say, I love the whole idea about and behind the training classes and about how anyone is welcome to be a part of this training. My mother passed away very unexpectedly, and it was really quick too. Like, we thought she had diabetes and it turned out she had a brain tumor, and then she left. And so, right. And we were all sort of like, in the aftermath of that were things, I wish I had had a recorder, because, you know, people would say things, and as people, we want to make you feel better. And so we'll say something, and then, you know, we're like, I didn't mean that the way it sounded. Right.
0: Right.
1: And so I think a training like this, like applicable to anyone, what not to say to somebody in a crisis. Oh my word. That's more valuable than gold.
0: Yes. Yes. It's amazing. There's little things, you know, you don't ask someone going through a crisis, how are you doing?
1: How's it going? Yes. Right.
0: How are you holding up?
1: Right.
0: It's the same question, but at the same time, it validates the fact that, hey, I recognize you're going through something major here.
1: Yes.
0: You know? And so just little things that say, hey, you know what? I see you. Yeah. I see what you're going through.
1: Mm-hmm.
0: I didn't write the training. I don't teach the training, but it is phenomenal. I learn something every time I'm there.
1: See, I love that.
0: And I've sat through it probably 30 times.
1: You've been there a time or two. Well, and you were talking about locally, you know, the Christ in Action, based in Culpeper, but goes everywhere. Yeah. But you do have trainings, like you said, in Fredericksburg. You've got one coming up in Culpeper. What other sorts of things do you do for your local community?
0: So we are able to serve locally whenever we have a standing agreement with several of the local counties, that if there's house fires, stuff like that, we will mobilize teams to help with those type of events.
1: Wow.
0: As far as if they need the demolition, removal of debris, stuff like that, we're able to work with the local municipalities and families who need help. And then we also have opportunities to volunteer at our headquarters here in Culpeper, unless we're deployed.
1: Right.
0: We have, you know, regular office hours, you know, 9 to 5, Monday through Friday. But then we also have Saturdays at least once a month that we have work days that you can come out and volunteer with us for a day, see our headquarters, learn more about what we do.
1: Right.
0: And, you know, there's a project, and it, you know, varies depending on the weather and the time, but all kinds of stuff, inside, outside, office work, manual labor, all kinds of stuff. Whatever your skill level is, we've got something that you can help with.
1: Right.
0: And the other thing is that, you know, I was talking about the training, and I've been talking about our level one training, but we actually have three levels of training.
1: Ooh.
0: And if you go all the way through all the levels, we commission lay chaplains. And so we have chaplains all across the United States, and they serve in their local fire, police, EMS, hospitals, schools. They get to serve in so many different venues where they need that chaplaincy service. It's more of an ecumenical, multi-faith application, but it's still such a needed service. And
1: absolutely,
0: what a great opportunity to step in and share faith with people who are asking for it, literally.
1: Yes.
0: You know,
1: right.
0: like they are saying, hey, I need
1: something.
0: Some of what you have.
1: Yes, exactly.
0: To be able to be prepared, like Peter says, to share the faith that we have, right?
1: Yes.
0: And to say, hey, this is what God has given me. Let me explain this to you. Let me give you something to hold on to right now in this moment.
1: the more you tell me about what Christ in Action does, I'm trying to write everything down. I've just given up because it has to be on your website, I'm sure.
0: It is. It's all on the website.
1: Amazing. Yes. Thank you so much for listening to Your Encouraging WPER this morning, because we're having a great conversation with Bethany Zitzman. She is the Deputy Director of Christ in Action, based in Culpeper. We've been talking about all of the physical cleanup they do after major disasters, but we're talking also about the emotional and spiritual care that they give to victims of disaster, volunteer opportunities, training sessions. Goodness gracious. If you want to find out more about everything Christ in Action does, their website is christinaction.com. That's christinaction.com. And Bethany, I know there are organizations around, even here in Virginia, that do similar things. Do you guys do any work together?
0: Yes, we do actually. And I know you guys are familiar with God's Pit Crew.
1: Oh, yeah.
0: And we love working with them.
1: Oh, cool.
0: Whenever we deploy, we always connect with them. And
1: that's
0: really
1: awesome.
0: Amazing to see the different organizations, and everyone has, you know, different niches.
1: Sure.
0: That they do. And we love, Chris Childs is our contact with God's Pit Crew.
1: Oh, neat.
0: And we always connect with them whenever we're on the field. But then also, like, just the supplies. If we have stuff that they need or they have stuff that we need, we can, yeah, I mean,
1: that's awesome.
0: Our trucks are running back and forth all the time between our headquarters and theirs.
1: Oh, sure.
0: Even like 516 Project.
1: Oh, fabulous people
0: here
1: as
0: locally.
1: Well.
0: Yeah. I mean, I love seeing the way that God has equipped different ministries to do different things. Mm-hmm. And when they work together, there's a synergy there.
1: Yeah.
0: Not, oh, this is my ministry and we're better or we're whatever, you know, like, no. And so when you get these ministries that are willing to say, hey, you know what? This is about the kingdom of God.
1: Mm-hmm. Yes.
0: This is about helping one another and building each other up and furthering God's kingdom above anything that any man has.
1: Yep.
0: That's a beautiful thing. And so that's just been really awesome to see God grow those relationships and those partnerships across all of these different organizations.
1: Absolutely. And different disciplines and things, but all of it together really does honor God, because at the end of the day, we were designed to work in community together.
0: Yes.
1: Oh, I love that.
0: And we can't be everywhere,
1: no,
0: you know.
1: Right.
0: We can only be in so many places at once.
1: Mm-hmm.
0: And all of us are limited by different factors. And so we coordinate and make sure that, hey, we want to make sure everyone is getting the help that they need. But if we know that they're already set up somewhere or they're going to be set up somewhere, and you know, they work with us, we work with them, and we just want to make sure everybody gets the help that they need.
1: Yes.
0: And if we need some of their equipment, we'll say, hey, guys, can you come over here for a day and bring your fancy rappelling equipment to get up these trees? You know, like
1: these
0: awesome tree climbing equipment.
1: That's cool.
0: Or, you know, we'll bring over our excavators or, you know, whatever they need, you know. It's really, really neat to work together.
1: That is fantastic to hear. I mean, it is. It's just neat when you see people who are willing to work together for the greater good of what Christ has called us all to do.
0: Absolutely.
1: Oh, I love it. Bethany, thank you so much for your time today.
0: Absolutely. Thanks for having me on.
1: This has been such a cool morning, and I'm so glad you got to be a part of it. We've been talking with Bethany Zitzman. She is the Deputy Director of Christ in Action, based in Culpeper and working around the United States with disaster response, working with other organizations here across Virginia, like God's Pit Crew and the 516 Project. And they also do some amazing trainings, some basic trainings for people who want to help in crisis response, but also more advanced and elevated trainings. And those are done around the United States as well. And if you ever wanted to find out anything about Christ in Action and all that they're doing, not just here in our backyard, but around the U.S., their website is christinaction.com. That's christinaction.com. I'm Heather. Thank you so much for starting your day with Your Encouraging WPER. We hope the rest of your

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1: It helps me with my mood and my attitude, encouraging me. I can tell that my day is going bad, and I'm thinking, well, I just need to cut on WPER. And then everything is fine. I'm all better after that.

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1: When we say you're encouraging WPER is listener supported, that means you. 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

Whether she raised you, prayed for you, or walked beside you like a mom, today we honor the women who make life fuller. You are loved. You're encouraging WPER.

0: All right, fantastic. You are listening to your encouraging WPER.
1: Oh, we're so glad you are. Hey, we're Eric and Heather.
0: As you think about the people in your life, some have had such impact on you. They're like heroes. You know, they show up. Oh,
1: absolutely.
0: Right when you needed them. They say the right thing. They're there. They listen.
1: Mm-hmm.
0: You can nominate that person for Virginia's Hometown Hero, which we, you know, highlight someone each week. Lynn this week, her friend nominated her.
1: It was so sweet.
0: Yeah, so if you thought of somebody in your life, you want to nominate them, that's easy to do.
1: Yeah, just text the word hero to our studio number. That's 877-859-9737. Yeah, it's that simple. Just text the word hero to 877-859-9737.

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1: I must say, your station, when I'm out and about, I try to tell everyone about this radio station that's so special. Makes your day, you know?

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I need a peace that

0: Moms are amazing. Happy Mom's Day to you. Get ready to celebrate in a big way, hopefully, with your mom. Hey, good morning. It's Eric and Heather with you at Your Encouraging WPER. It's all the coolest, you know how people put on the back of their cars, like Virginia Tech mom or,
1: yes,
0: or the school,
1: yes,
0: you know.
1: Right, yeah, exactly.
0: Saw one yesterday, so unique. Maybe you've seen it before. It said, not everyone gets to meet their heroes. Mm-hmm. I raised mine. Oh! Proud U.S. Navy mom. Oh. And I'm like, that says everything about that mom and her family. And I'm like, how cool is that?
1: I know. I love that. But I, you know, I think we don't, as a mom, I love my kids, but I really like them. I like who they are. I love hanging out with them. And, you know, Mother's Day was always hard for me after my mom passed until my best friend said, let your children celebrate you like you would want to celebrate your mom.
0: Oh, yeah.
1: As I started thinking about it, I was like, yeah, but I don't want to be celebrated. I want to celebrate my kids. I want to put bumper stickers all over my car.
0: There you go.
1: Because I think my kids are awesome people, but I love who they have helped shape me into.

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There's no us without you. Thank you for making it possible.

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Proverbs 31:28. To the women who've shaped our lives with love, faith, and quiet strength, thank you. From your encouraging WPER, Happy Mother's Day.

0: God moving through the music? Just take a listen.
1: I'm blessed every day, and you keep me going. When I'm having a bad day, you're there. When I'm having a good day, you're there. Thank you all for being there.

0: great. You decided to start your Mother's Day with your encouraging WPER. Appreciate that. Good morning. I'm Eric. This is my friend Heather.
1: We're just going to make sure you know one thing as you go forward today. Your past does not disqualify you to be used by God.
0: That's the truth.
1: Like, he is a God of redemption, of salvation, of restoration. And I was reading this article a friend of mine sent me. It's called, I Was the Enemy Jesus Told You to Love. He grew up in an extremist family that despised Christians. And he got into a fight with a boy who was a Christian. They were little. But that boy prayed for him. Rather than to retaliate, he prayed and prayed and prayed for this young man who is now in the clergy.
0: Isn't that great?
1: And because he realized that this boy that he had just beaten up in a fight prayed so hard for him that he accepted the call on his life, not only to become a Christian, but to serve him as his life's work.
0: God can do a work. He can change a heart.

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0: This is your encouraging WPER. Good morning. Happy Mother's Day.
1: Good morning, dear. It's Eric and Heather. Thanks for letting us hang out with you this morning.
0: They call it like frugal habits, things that, you know, your mom, your grandparents, somebody did
1: when.
0: Yeah. And more of us with prices that are high and stuff like that are adopting some of these practices.
1: Good.
0: Maybe you do this. I never have. You got like a rubber spatula to scrape out every last bit of sauce or yes. peanut butter out of a jar.
1: Oh, yeah.
0: I'm just like, okay, I've used a knife. I've gotten just about. I don't know if there's enough to make another sandwich.
1: But see, that's where your spoon comes in handy.
0: Right? There's a bunch of them too, and you probably have your own. But this one I thought was pretty good. Somebody posted, said, just be neighborly with your neighbors.
1: Oh, I love that.
0: When it comes down to it, you know, you can borrow tools or yeah. small appliances. You know your neighbor well enough. They're right there for you. Instead of going to the rent-a-tool place.
1: For real.
0: Or whatever. Maybe they have the shovel you can use or that. You don't have to buy it. You know what I'm
1: Absolutely.
0: Saying?
1: Absolutely.
0: Get to know your neighbors.
1: I love that because knowing your neighbors is a huge benefit. Mm-hmm. I mean, our families always got to know our neighbors.
0: Yeah.
1: But, and even when it was just my husband and me, we got to know our neighbors because there is such benefit. You know, you have someone you know is looking out for you.
0: That's the other thing.
1: And you're looking out for them.
0: If you do borrow a tool, make sure you give it back.
1: Oh, yes, please.

You may never meet the people you've helped, but God knows every one of their names. Thank you for supporting your encouraging WPER.

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0: It's a God story that you're living this morning. Happy Mother's Day to you, and you're encouraging WPER. You're with Eric and Heather, and God is writing your story, even as we speak right now. And it may not feel like it, whatever you're dealing with, but God is always at work behind the scenes. He never sleeps. He never slumbers.
1: No, that's the best news, right? But you've seen him in your life at work. Maybe it's just that one situation or that one thing that worked out in a way that you just really couldn't believe, and you know it was all God. Tell us that. We'd love to hear that.
0: Just part of that story right now will encourage someone else who might be going through something similar. God gets the glory.
1: All
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To the women who love fiercely, give endlessly, and point us to Jesus, we celebrate you. Happy Mother's Day from your encouraging WPER.

0: Hey, good morning and welcome in to your encouraging WPER. You're with Eric and Heather, Mom's Day, celebrating mom. And in a perfect world, you know, you have the best relationship with your mom.
1: Yes.
0: Or she's still around.
1: Yeah.
0: Or even with, you know, if she's in heaven, you're still able to celebrate her life.
1: Oh, absolutely. And especially celebrating you as a mom, even if you are bereaved on this Mother's Day.
0: Mm-hmm.
1: I have a friend I've been talking with this morning about their son, a good friend. His name was Matt. He'd be 50 coming up here really soon.
0: Yeah.
1: But he passed away very unexpectedly to an unknown heart condition.
0: Mm-hmm.
1: And my friend Laura lost her daughter about 18 months ago to unknown epilepsy.
0: Yeah.
1: And so I know that a mother's heart never stops beating for her children. But today we want to set aside time to honor the mother whose empty arms and aching heart are making Mother's Day a little harder. We just want you to know that you are seen and you are loved.

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1: I love all the songs you play. They're inspirational for your daily walk with the good Lord every day. Keeps me going. It's my favorite station.

0: Thank you for choosing your encouraging WPER. Woo! You're with Eric and Heather as we count down to the end of the school year with you. Big moments happening.
1: Stressful moments.
0: Stressful?
1: Well, because performance season, you know, it's like there's an award ceremony and then there's a performance. And sometimes it's at the beginning of the day. Sometimes it's at the end of the day. Sometimes it's in the middle of the day. Sometimes it's at night. And
0: it's a lot to juggle.
1: I think saving seats for your family at a crowded chorus concert is probably like one of the top five stressful moments in life.
0: Yeah, this seat. Actually, the whole row. Yeah.

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0: So glad you decided to start your Mother's Day with us. Happy Mom's Day to you from your encouraging WPER.
1: Hi, we're Eric and Heather. Sometimes things don't work out the way you hope or pray.
0: Well, had you booked a flight on Spirit Airlines this past weekend, as you know, they quit operating out of Richmond and across the country and Reagan and any airport because, well, I don't know, financial, whatever it was.
1: Yeah, financial ruin.
0: So they're done. That leaves a lot of people stranded over the weekend.
1: Including a pilot.
0: One of the pilots. Share this story.
1: He was supposed to fly home over the weekend on his final flight, the retirement flight. So it's a really big deal.
0: Should be a big moment.
1: Should be a very big moment. But Spirit shut down the day before his retirement flight. And he's like, okay, well, now I don't get that. And I'm stranded.
0: And here's the good part.
1: Yes. So Southwest Airlines were like, hey, wait a minute. Actually, he caught a Southwest passenger ticket on a flight, and his son works as the first officer for Southwest. So he tells the pilot, hey, listen, this is my dad's final ride. Can you ride in the cockpit with you guys?
0: Right.
1: Well, they immediately launch into action.
0: Call ahead, air traffic control. Yeah. Hey, we're flying in. Get this party ready.
1: Oh, my gosh. And did they ever. So as they flew into Baltimore, the traditional retirement welcome of two fire trucks making a water arch as the plane, you know, goes under.
0: That's tradition, got Chili's. Right?
1: So they got that. And then before anybody gets off the plane, they welcome Captain John Jackson, and they give him a bottle of champagne, and it was just like such a huge celebration. It was the celebration he was owed, but it was far more than what was expected because it's a competing airline.
2: It's been a long year. It almost took

gift makes a difference in the community, in places you'll never see, touching lives you'll never know. That's the story of your encouraging WPER. I am

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God says in Isaiah 66:13, "As a mother comforts her child, so I will comfort you." To the women who've shown us that kind of love, thank you. From your encouraging WPER.

0: Happy Mom's Day to you. Hopefully you get to spend some time with mom. Maybe you already have this weekend. Thank you for starting this morning with us here at Your Encouraging WPER.
1: We're Eric and Heather. Thank you for letting us tag along with you.
0: Thank you for calling WPER this morning, Raymond. What's going on?
2: I've been listening to your station constantly for about 2-3 months now, and it's really encouraged me every day. But you know, y'all did something that was really special to me. Y'all sent me a card. It was on my birthday with all y'all's names signed at the bottom. I thank you for that because that really meant a lot to me coming from a radio station. So I just wanted to call and let you know that I'm enjoying the station.
0: Good.
2: And it's helping me a lot. It's really encouraged me, and God talks to me through the songs that you play.
0: Well, we appreciate the call this morning, and happy birthday to you.
1: Now, yes.
0: Here's the thing. As much as we'd love to send everyone a birthday card, for someone like Raymond, who's turning 100,
1: Eric,
0: this was a special
1: occasion.
0: Huh? Why, he's not 100?
1: Oh, my word.
0: Happy birthday, Raymond.

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1: I struggle with depression and anxiety and PTSD. When I find myself going downhill, I turn on the radio and you're the only station I listen to.

0: It's like a heavenly chorus on your encouraging WPER. Honestly, I think the idea was to sound like heavenly angels at the end.
1: I think you're right, because that is just beautiful and so pretty. Hey, that was Phil Wickham. We're Eric and Heather. We love hanging out with you.
0: Oh, homesick for heaven. That's our hope. You know, I love those lyrics. To see the ones I love who've gone before when death is a memory and tears are no more. To hear the angels praise, can you even imagine that moment and what it will be like? Again, it's our hope.

There's no way to be a perfect mother, but there are a million ways to be a good one. Thank you, moms, for all you do. You're encouraging WPER.

0: Lauren Daigle on your Encouraging WPER. Hey, happy Mother's Day.
1: Hi there, we're Eric and Heather. Thank you so much for letting us tag along with you today.
0: Hope you got a great night's sleep as you wake up. You're full of energy. You're ready to go. If you're like most of us, you're like, oh, man, 20 more minutes on the pillow.
1: I know.
0: Okay,
1: if I get up now, I can leave in 15 minutes, right?
0: There's a technique they call cognitive shuffling that'll help you fall asleep pretty fast at night. You ever heard of this?
1: No.
0: I hadn't either, but apparently you pick a word when you go to bed. You know, you put your head down on the pillow.
1: Sure, sure.
0: You pick a word that really has nothing to do with anything, whatever the word might be. Heather,
1: okay.
0: You got a word in mind?
1: Toothpaste.
0: Has to be like 5 to 12 letters long.
1: Oh, toothpaste.
0: Okay, so that fits right
1: okay,
0: in.
1: Okay.
0: So then what you do is you start with T, the letter T, and you make as many words as you can out of T.
1: Okay.
0: You know?
1: Right.
0: And then you work your way to O.
1: Okay.
0: Whatever word works best for you, you get about 2 or 3 letters in, you're snoozing, they say. You're snoring if you snore. It's worth a try, right?
1: You know what? Seriously, as I'm laying there stressing about things I did in fifth grade and something I said 2 months ago and that one thing I did 3 years ago. Like, seriously, it's like the worst of reel that runs through my head.
0: Yeah.
1: So this could be a hugely helpful thing.

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1: Thanks to Tim Stewart for being today's Mother's Day sponsor. Tim says that for 37 years, God has blessed their family through one extraordinary woman, his wife, Teresa. A wife whose faith stands firm like a tree planted by streams of water, and a mother whose love reflects the heart of Christ himself. Teresa, Tim says that you have prayed them through storms, lifted them with grace, and lived Proverbs 31 with quiet strength and unwavering devotion. 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And today he honors you with all of his love and wishes you a very happy Mother's Day. Happy Mother's Day, Teresa, and to all the moms out there. And thanks again, Tim, for being today's Mother's Day sponsor.
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1: We're Eric and Heather, and we love being able to share part of the morning with you.
0: And to celebrate Mom.
1: Yes!
0: Her special time of the every day is a special day.
1: Oh, yeah. And, you know, my mom's been gone 14 years.
0: Has it been that? No.
1: Yes! And there are times, I promise you, I lean over to pick up the phone to call her. I'm like, why didn't she call me today? Okay.
0: Yvonne, get on it. So many memories of your mom. She used to sit in studio with us and bring us like chicken biscuits in the morning.
1: She would bring us Chick-fil-A breakfast, Bojangles breakfast, but she would bring breakfast for 50. That was the problem.
0: I talk to my mom about every night we do a FaceTime thing.
1: I'm so glad.
0: And some
1: That's
0: nights
1: awesome.
0: I'm like, I don't have anything to tell you, Mom. And she's like,
1: oh, no,
0: it's just
1: but
0: good
1: just
0: to be
1: hearing
0: on the phone.
1: Your voice.
0: And then I saw, like, you do a search of like mom quotes.
1: Yes.
0: That'll land you in a great place. Mm-hmm. I saw this one. Moms hold their children's hands for a short while.
1: Yeah.
0: But they hold their hearts forever.
1: Yeah.
0: Ain't that the truth?
1: You feel like a big man making me
0: Heather,
1: cry this
0: you're
1: early?
0: A mom.
1: Come on, man.
0: Happy Mom's Day early.

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Your encouraging WPER would like to remind you that if you're worried about being a good mom, it means you already are one.

0: Some challenges are fun, or at least they want them to be. The 30-day challenge we do at the beginning of the year.
1: Yes, that's always fun.
0: To listen to nothing but WPER for 30 days straight. There's that thing in November where men don't shave.
1: Oh, yeah, the no shave challenge.
0: There's other ones.
1: Yeah, there's actually a May challenge.
0: Good morning. I'm Eric. This is my friend Heather, who's now breaking news here on WPER. Maybe you are taking the May challenge. I've never heard of it.
1: Well, and I think it's more appropriate for people that have kids in a transition year. Like my daughter is a senior in high school, so that means May is a little packed. Mm-hmm. And I may run away until it's all over, or I may just go.

0: Good morning and happy Mother's Day to you from your encouraging WPER. You're with Eric and Heather.
1: When you think about prayer, what in your mind, what do you see yourself physically doing? Like, is it, you know, taking time and being quiet and still? Or is it just a, you know, you're in the car between things, you're running, right? I think for a long time, I thought it was, I have to be still, I have to be in a quiet place. And that is always great when you can take that time and just be still and quiet with God, away from the noise. But the reality is, you're probably right in the middle of a lot of noise and a lot of busyness.
0: Yeah.
1: And in the mess, in the middle of chaos, you don't have to wait for your life to slow down to talk to God. You can pray right where you are.

mom teaches love by living it. Grateful for moms everywhere. Happy Mother's Day from your encouraging WPER.

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1: I wake up in the morning and put WPER on, and it really means a lot. I love the radio station. I play it in my car. It means a lot just hearing the stories and the testimony. So thank you so much for what you guys do.

0: You know why they call them seasonal allergies? Is because they're for every single season, it seems
1: every
0: like.
1: Every season.
0: Especially in Virginia. Good morning. Oh. I'm Eric. This is my friend Heather.
1: Hi.
0: You're encouraging WPER morning show.
2: A fellow allergy sufferer here. Thankfully, you're not, are you, Eric?
0: Not so bad, although
2: great.
0: Out in the park yesterday, and then we got in the car, and I sneezed a couple of times. I'm like, well, that, yeah, was something. And then a little later, my eye was a little itchy. I'm like, is that like allergies, like trying to get a hold of me?
2: Exactly. Trying really hard.
0: I went home and took a quick shower and seemed to alleviate right away. But nothing compared to what most people deal with on a daily basis.
2: It is so brutal. And I follow this allergy doctor mainly because I'm always looking for a way to help the allergies.
0: Yeah.
2: And he was saying that a double antihistamine approach is what is working. He sees more and more patients responding to the double antihistamine.
0: So like you buy it off the shelf at the store, an antihistamine?
2: Yes, all of that stuff,
0: get two of them?
2: Well, no, they're actually two separate. So you would get your normal allergy medicine that you normally take, which has an antihistamine in it.
0: Okay.
2: But people are adding Pepcid AC, and you can get the generic brand, because it is a histamine, an antihistamine, but it's a different one.
0: Okay.
2: So with the, I think, you know, the over-the-counter allergy medicine antihistamine 2, and the Pepcid is an antihistamine 1. So
0: this is getting scientific for
2: me. It is, but it's really interesting.
0: Have you tried that? Are you...
2: Well, I'm going to. My son is suffering so bad. Well,
0: anything for relief, I know.
2: Yeah, absolutely.
0: Just like they do on TV, we would say ask a doctor first. Heather is not a doctor. She is well-researched. She knows how to Google and do it fast.
2: However,
0: ask your doctor.

working well with my soul. I need a peace that only heaven knows. Jesus, could you please just sit and cry with me till I can sing, till I can sing.

heart from hardening like stone. Show me through the pain, there's reason still to pray, so I can sing.

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1: Thanks to Tim Stewart for being today's Mother's Day sponsor. 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Teresa, Tim says that you have prayed them through storms, lifted them with grace, and lived Proverbs 31 with quiet strength and unwavering devotion. 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Happy Mother's Day, Teresa, and to all the moms out there. And thanks again, Tim, for being today's Mother's Day sponsor.
0: If you would like to become a day sponsor, then email us at daysponsor@wper.org.
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0: Celebrating mom this weekend, every day, really, right?
1: Right.
0: Hopefully that's the case for you. Happy Mother's Day. Good morning. It's Eric and Heather with you.
1: And you know, Mother's Day can be really kind of difficult for some.
0: Yeah.
1: Because your mom may not be with you, but Mother's Day is kind of a bittersweet thing for me. I love my children. I am so grateful for them.
0: They love you.
1: I know. And that's so, I like them too, yeah. Which is, it's just such a blessing.
0: They're fun to be with. Same for me here.
1: I'm glad.
0: Yeah. I like you a lot too.
1: Oh, stop.
0: Go ahead.
1: I have to talk to your kids about liking you now. But you know, the hard thing for me on Mother's Day is having lost babies.
0: Yeah.
1: You know, and having had miscarriages. And I know I'm never going to have that honor of meeting them and seeing them until I get to meet Jesus.
0: Until that day. Right?
1: And that is really cool to think about. Like, they've been with him the whole time. Yep. And I can't wait to meet them and talk about, you know, who are you?
2: I remember.

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way you show up, the way you care, the way you keep going, it matters. You are seen and you are deeply loved. Happy Mother's Day from your encouraging WPER.

Oh, that's Katie Nicole. Have your way on your encouraging WPER. Good morning. I'm Teresa. Well, if you're a mom, happy Mother's Day. I hope you have a great day. I hope somebody celebrates you. And if they don't, do not let it get you down. God sees you. He sees your heart. He sees all that concerns you. And I do pray that it's a beautiful day for you. Got Mercy Me on the way. Also, Tarion, along with CC Wyman's, talking about being a living, breathing, walking testimony. That's all on the way after this from Micah Tyler. This is Amen on your encouraging WPER.

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1: I like hearing the stories of what it does to help people. So it touches people's lives. It's important, and I appreciate all you do. So keep the music coming.

Oh, such a great song. That's Tarian and Cece with Testimony on Your Encouraging WPER. Hey, I'm Teresa. Well, I hope you're enjoying this beautiful day. And hopefully, if you're a mom, you get to celebrate this with your kids today. Mine are out of state, and they know they better call me by tonight. But other than that, I'm thankful I've got my two moms, my mom and my mother-in-law, that I get to be with today. And hopefully you're doing something fun with that mom figure in your life today. I've got Matthew West on the way. Also, Bay Turner. If you've not heard his new song yet called Somebody's Praying, oh, that is worth listening for. That's on the way after this from Ben Fuller. This is Turn on Your Encouraging WPER.

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This isn't just radio. It's God working through ordinary people. And it's all made possible because you gave. Thank you for making a difference by supporting the ministry of your encouraging WPER.

0: 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You are loved. You're encouraging WPER.
1: 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Should damn be living.

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Hi there, I'm Teresa. Well, this weekend being Mother's Day, I just want to encourage you to do that special something for your mom, whether it's, you know, sending her flowers if you can't be with her, or sending her a gift, or actually just calling her, like not even a text, actual voice, folks. Let her know how much you love her. But I also know that this year is a difficult year for a lot of people who have lost their moms over the last year. And this might be one of your first Mother's Days without your mom. And I just want you to know this, that we are praying for you. We know that this can be a challenging day for many if mom is already in heaven. And you are not forgotten. You are remembered. You are prayed for on this day. And for those of us that still have our moms, may we take the opportunity to truly celebrate them and let them know how much we love them.

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1: Thanks to Tim Stewart for being today's Mother's Day sponsor. Tim says that for 37 years, God has blessed their family through one extraordinary woman, his wife, Teresa. A wife whose faith stands firm like a tree planted by streams of water, and a mother whose love reflects the heart of Christ himself. Teresa, Tim says that you have prayed them through storms, lifted them with grace, and lived Proverbs 31 with quiet strength and unwavering devotion. 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Teresa, Tim wants you to know today that you are God's blessing to him and to your family. And today he honors you with all of his love and wishes you a very happy Mother's Day. Happy Mother's Day, Teresa, and to all the moms out there. And thanks again, Tim, for being today's Mother's Day sponsor.
0: If you would like to become a day sponsor, then email us at daysponsor@wper.org.
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0: Oh, Cece Winans there. What a beautiful worship song on a Sunday morning. That is just perfect, I think. Worthy of it all. That's who our God is. Worthy. I'm Teresa. Thank you for tuning in to Your Encouraging WPER. Right now for you, it is Miss Jamie McDonald. This is Desperate.
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her children rise up and call her blessed. Proverbs 31:28. To the women who've shaped our lives with love, faith, and quiet strength, thank you. From your encouraging WPER, Happy Mother's Day.

Amen and amen and amen. That's Andrew Rip with I'd Do It Again on your encouraging WPER. Hi there, I'm Teresa. You know, I think about moms, like on this day where we celebrate moms, if you are a mother, I think you understand exactly what I'm about to say. No matter what it took to get that child here, and we all know the pain of childbirth, but you would do it again. Because of the great gift that God gave you through that process, even though it was hard or painful, you do it again because of the joy set before you in this child and even all the heartache that the kids may have caused at certain times in the growing up time, or maybe you're in a stage now. You know, you wouldn't change it. You wouldn't change it. You still love that child. And you want the best for them all the way through. Now, some of our children are having children, and we see that all the way through. But it is such a joy. It is a gift from one mom to another. If you're listening today, you know it's the greatest gift God has ever given us, is the gift to be able to be moms. Right now, this is Jordan Felice. This is The River on your encouraging WPER.

0: 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You make it possible to share encouragement.
1: It means a lot to our whole family. We all listen to it. Every one of us has been encouraged by you guys, and it's just a blessing to know that each morning we can listen to you guys as we're driving to work for school.

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That's Cochran and Company, what grace can do. I'm Teresa. Well, Mercy Me's coming up for you. Also, Chris Tomlin with How Good It Is. But right now, Matt Marr with a really simple way to just say a quick prayer to God today. The Lord's Prayer on Your Encouraging WPER.

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Happy Mother's Day from your encouraging WPER.

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1: You already feel behind today? Or you're thinking you're behind on where you thought you'd be by now? Because it's easy to compare our lives to the things we see online or what people tell us. And we have to remember that's a best of. That's not, you know, God doesn't want us to compare ourselves to other people. Our calling and what he has on our life is something that maybe isn't flashy. It's okay to walk at a steady pace, not a frantic one. And he can help slow you down.
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0: 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Hi there, I'm Teresa.
1: I found something that I cannot wait to tell my mom about because my mom is queen of the kitchen. And anytime I see this little shortcut in the kitchen that I'm like, why did we never think of this? I'm astounded by it. But basically, if you've ever had to make toast for a large amount of people, it's not always easy and it can take a long time. But here's the thing. I hope you can see this. Imagine an oven rack. Can you get that? Like there's all the little openings there in an oven rack. But if you put one oven rack directly underneath of it, like not much space between them, directly underneath of it, did you know if you turn your bread vertically, that the slats in that oven rack literally become something that your bread can go through, but because you have the other oven rack right underneath of it with a cookie sheet, it just kind of stops there, but it's standing up and you could fit like 20 pieces of bread in there. And it toasts evenly on both sides because you have it standing up vertically and it's getting evenly toasted. My mind is blown about this. I know I sound a little too excited. It's just toast, right? But I think what I'm excited about is how many other little tricks and ideas have I never considered that are out there? I mean, if something's going to help save time, make it better, I'm all for it. And I cannot wait to tell this to my mom.

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1: Thanks to Tim Stewart for being today's Mother's Day sponsor. Tim says that for 37 years, God has blessed their family through one extraordinary woman, his wife, Teresa. A wife whose faith stands firm like a tree planted by streams of water, and a mother whose love reflects the heart of Christ himself. Teresa, Tim says that you have prayed them through storms, lifted them with grace, and lived Proverbs 31 with quiet strength and unwavering devotion. Your life is a testimony that every good and perfect gift is from above. Teresa, Tim wants you to know today that you are God's blessing to him and to your family. And today he honors you with all of his love and wishes you a very happy Mother's Day. Happy Mother's Day, Teresa, and to all the moms out there. And thanks again, Tim, for being today's Mother's Day sponsor.
0: If you would like to become a day sponsor, then email us at daysponsor@wper.org.
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Hey, I'm Teresa. There are some things where you say that, Father, let it be, because you know there's something like you can feel God's will behind it. You can handle it. And then there are times where you know it's not God's will, something that's going on. This is when you pull out this song from Emerson Day. 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

That's Toby Mack, a little church on your encouraging WPER. Hey, I'm Teresa. Well, a big happy Mother's Day to all the moms out there. And listen, I just want to make this statement today. If you're a mom that's missing a child, or if you're a child that's missing a mom, I know this day can be challenging. That happens in my family because my mother-in-law, all three of her children are in heaven right now. And so I know that this day can be challenging. Can I just let you know, if you're walking that path today, that you've got several people praying for you. We've been thinking about you and praying for you on this day, praying you feel the peace and comfort of God Almighty. And hopefully you have the hope of heaven, of seeing that loved one again one day. And I can say this, it is the love of God for us and for those loved ones that'll bring us through the toughest of days. You are in our prayers. This is Colton Dixon on your encouraging WPER.

0: 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Just take a listen.
1: Praise God for y'all. If it wasn't for y'all, my days wouldn't be happy. The way that God lets you inspire my heart at the very time I need to hear, all the songs that you guys play are just so beautiful. I'm telling you, y'all are all so precious. Y'all are our family.

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Thank you for supporting your encouraging WPER.

0: Hey, thanks for listening today to your encouraging WPER. Hi there, I'm Teresa.
1: Well, this next clip is something I've shared periodically. People love it. I love it. But this especially goes out to all the moms who have done the very best that we can. We know we all fail, but you know what? If we've given our kids love, we've gone a long way to do a lot for our children. This goes out to you, moms.
2: 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The following could be considered advice. Do with it as you will. You're going to change somewhere in the neighborhood of 5,000 diapers, tie something like 1,200 pairs of shoelaces, blow on about 65 uh-ohs, and then reach a point in time where you don't do any of that and miss it all. There are only a few things you should truly worry about. Most of them aren't what people tell you to worry about. 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Make the best decisions you can. Things will work out fine. Plan ahead. Life never happens exactly as you see it in the little moviola playing in your head. But the act of planning makes it easier to deal with what's around the corner. Remember what it's like to kiss your child goodnight. There'll come a time when they no longer need that from you. And the memory of it will help you sleep better. And breathe them in while they're young. When they get older, they no longer smell like children. You will load your child up with some sort of emotional baggage. That's the nature of being human. If you could limit it to one carry-on and one personal item, you'll be doing them a favor. Success in life is often a measure of how well we're able to check our luggage. Share the good stuff. Like the feeling of sand running out from between your toes. The majesty of a spring thunderstorm. And how to get that little drop out of honeysuckle. In the end, they're really just four gifts you give your children that nobody can ever take away. Time is the first. Give it liberally. And know that time speeds up every year until it learns to fly. The second is education. They'll take learning as seriously as you do. The third is spiritual. Knowing there's something larger than us keeps us grounded. And the fourth is love. The other three pale in comparison. If you remember nothing else but these, you'll have gone a long way toward doing all any parent ever hopes to do for their child.
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1: I've been listening ever since y'all started. It's very positive. 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

Oh, I think every one of us would love to take any anxiousness we feel in our hearts, any anxiety, and say, Lord, you can have it. If you want to give me your peace instead. And that's exactly what he wants to do. It doesn't seem like a fair exchange, does it? Dear God, here's all my junk. Here's all my fears, all my doubts, all my anxieties, all my worries. Here you go. And I will take your peace, love, joy, hope, comfort. And he readily makes that exchange. He died so that he could take all of the junk and just wash it away and in its place give you everything that's of him. Joy, hope, peace, goodness. I'm telling you, it's a good exchange. Take him up on it today. Here's Jamie McDonald on your encouraging WPER.

0: There's someone in your life that you think of as a hero. Your kids, your friends, your neighbor. It's Virginia's hometown hero from your encouraging WPER. Who's the hero in your life?
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4: Thanks to Tim Stewart for being today's Mother's Day sponsor. Tim says that for 37 years, God has blessed their family through one extraordinary woman, his wife, Teresa. A wife whose faith stands firm like a tree planted by streams of water, and a mother whose love reflects the heart of Christ himself. Teresa, Tim says that you have prayed them through storms, lifted them with grace, and lived Proverbs 31 with quiet strength and unwavering devotion. Your life is a testimony that every good and perfect gift is from above. 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And today he honors you with all of his love and wishes you a very happy Mother's Day. Happy Mother's Day, Teresa, and to all the moms out there. And thanks again, Tim, for being today's Mother's Day sponsor.
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0: What a great song. Brand new from Zach Williams. I love the imagery there and the passion in that. When you know that God has waited for you, when you took the long road, many of us know exactly what that means. We took the long way around, but God was so gracious to wait for us. I'm so thankful for his mercy every day. Right now, it's Tarn Wells. 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

two, three, up to infinity. I'd run out of numbers before I could thank you.

That's We the Kingdom with Rescue Me on your encouraging WPER. Hey, I'm Teresa. Yeah, I feel super blessed that I get to have both my mom and my mother-in-law in my life. And so we will be sharing a meal today for Mother's Day, all of us, which is kind of cool. I love it that my parents and my in-laws get along great. And that is a true gift from heaven for me. And so I don't take that for granted. Now, as a mom, am I missing my kids and my grandson? Yes. Why'd they have to move states away? I don't know. But if you're in that position too and the kids are far away, let's just pray that we've raised them right and that they're going to contact us before the day ends. Let's just believe that. Right now it's Big Daddy Weave. This is Redeemed on your encouraging WPER.

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Thank you, moms, for all you do. You're encouraging WPER.

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1: Whenever I turn the radio on in the morning and I'm on my way to work, and it's like exactly what I need to hear. And it seems like every time.

Thanks for listening today to your encouraging WPER. Hi there, I'm Teresa. Well, on this Mother's Day, there are a lot of things that we say as moms. I know I've heard these from my mom. It's amazing how it's just like a unilateral thing. And I have tried not to say this, but Lord of mercy, I definitely heard it from my mother. Because I said so, that's why. Like, you're because I'm your mom, that's why. You just do what I say. You not need to know everything behind why you need to do it. Just do it. Or I'll give you something to cry about, right? Have you heard that along the way? Wait till your father gets home. Boy, my mom used to say that. She would be like, when she had had it and she didn't know what else to do with us, that was the phrase, right? So many of those things. Did anybody ever get this one? Because Ethiopia was a big thing back in my day. You need to eat your food. There are starving kids in Ethiopia. And I was like, like, can we give it to them, Mom? Like, there's always these things. Okay, I'm going to count to three. Moms, as much as we may have frustrated them, as much as we may have sass-talked at times, thank God for moms who loved us, who helped train us, regardless of how frustrating it was, who stuck with us, loved us through it all. A big shout out to all the moms on this Mother's Day.

Your gift makes a difference in the community, in places you'll never see, touching lives you'll never know. That's the story of your encouraging WPER.

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1: 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Thank you for everything you do.

0: 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I'm Teresa. Well, on Mother's Day, I want to remind you moms, when you take your kids to church or when you read them the Bible stories, when you pray with them, you are making an eternal difference. And when the Word of God is hid in their little hearts and they can recall it later, you're doing a fabulous thing, moms. Here's an example.
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0: Psalm 111 tells us that as people of God, we are called to study His works and remember them.
1: A moment with WPER chaplain Barnabas Piper.
0: What works? It begins especially with what is revealed in Scripture. He created this world, and it was good. He formed a people for Himself based on no merit or might or goodness of their own, but simply because He chose to love them. He rescued them out of slavery in Egypt and led them to the Promised Land. He raised up a king, David, and promised to establish his line forever. When the people rebelled and forgot the Lord, which they did over and over again, He was faithful and just to discipline and call them back to Himself so that they repented. And when they did repent, He forgave and restored. When they persisted in rebellion, He sent prophets, that is, messengers, to call them back to Himself. When their rebellion reached a point of no return, He handed them over to powerful enemies in exile, removing them from the Promised Land. But even then, He did not forget His covenant. He brought them home and kept His promise to establish the line of David by sending His very Son to be the Savior of the world, to be the Prince of Peace and the Lord of eternity. These are some of the broad sweeping works of God, the arc of history in which He has worked. And when we lift our eyes from what Scripture reveals and consider our own lives, as we look back at how we got to where we are today, don't we see the same? We see the mighty acts of God in that makes no sense aside from God ways, and in seemingly mundane daily provision of needs. We begin to recognize His hand at work at every turn of our lives. We realize that we have nothing we were not given. And as we remember, we are moved to rejoice.
1: Author, speaker Barnabas Piper is a pastor at Emmanuel Nashville. For his books and resources, visit WPER.org. 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
2: Thanks to Tim Stewart for being today's Mother's Day sponsor. Tim says that for 37 years, God has blessed their family through one extraordinary woman, his wife, Teresa. A wife whose faith stands firm like a tree planted by streams of water, and a mother whose love reflects the heart of Christ Himself. Teresa, Tim says that you have prayed them through storms, lifted them with grace, and lived Proverbs 31 with quiet strength and unwavering devotion. Your life is a testimony that every good and perfect gift is from above. Teresa, Tim wants you to know today that you are God's blessing to him and to your family. And today he honors you with all of his love and wishes you a very happy Mother's Day. Happy Mother's Day, Teresa, and to all the moms out there. And thanks again, Tim, for being today's Mother's Day sponsor.
1: If you would like to become a day sponsor, then email us at daysponsor@wper.org.
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Oh, that is Unspoken. Walk with me on your encouraging WPER. Hey, I'm Teresa. I love that new song. I'll tell you, when I think about this whole walking with God thing, sometimes we just are walking in step with Him. Other times we are lagging behind, and He's so gracious to be patient. And then other times we're trying to run ahead of God, right? Just stay in step with Him. And I think about that with my little grandson. He's now walking, but in fact, he's running. And I saw a video the other day of him walking down the sidewalk by himself. Now, mind you, this child has only been walking for maybe 2 weeks, maybe three. That's it, though. He's walking down the sidewalk by himself, all big and bad, with his little sippy cup in his hand and trying to tip it back and drink while he's walking. I'm like, you've just learned this skill, sir. And here he is just going to town. But you know what? I think it's adorable. But as he's learning to walk, it's that same, that spiritual analogy. Sometimes his parents have got to say, you can't go ahead of me. Or they have to wait for him because he's behind. But it's really nice when they just walk in step. And I think, seriously, that's a good example of how our life with God should be, walking in step with Him. We're going to get in trouble if we try to run ahead. Here's Tasha Layton. This is Worship Through It on your encouraging WPER.

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Grateful for moms everywhere. Happy Mother's Day from your encouraging WPER.

Thanks for listening today to your encouraging WPER. My name is Teresa. Well, happy Mother's Day. So I just want to share this with you. It's something that's been going around, but I think it's so true. It's simply called What I Want for Mother's Day. It says, what I want from my children this Mother's Day, I want you to know how much I love you. I want you to remember to be kind and have empathy for others. I want you to know that I think about you daily and sometimes worry about you, because moms never stop worrying about their children. I want you to be happy and healthy. I want you to make good life choices. I want you to feel valued, and I want you to use your life to pursue your dreams. You see, I really don't want or need anything from you. I want things for you. That's all a mother ever wants. We want our children's happiness above all else. Love, Mom.

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0: 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Hi there, I'm Teresa. You know, honestly, moms have different kinds of victories. Some people might not look at it like a victory, but when you've gone through it, you know, like, yes. And they're like, you deserve a badge. You deserve the mom award. And here's just a few examples of victories, things moms do that really chalk up their like hero level.
1: Top this.
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0: You gotta celebrate the small victories, Mom. They're really worth celebrating. Happy Mother's Day to those of you who are moms.

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1: 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And here were their responses.
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1: Thanks to Tim Stewart for being today's Mother's Day sponsor. Tim says that for 37 years, God has blessed their family through one extraordinary woman, his wife, Teresa. A wife whose faith stands firm like a tree planted by streams of water, and a mother whose love reflects the heart of Christ himself. Teresa, Tim says that you have prayed them through storms, lifted them with grace, and lived Proverbs 31 with quiet strength and unwavering devotion. Your life is a testimony that every good and perfect gift is from above. Teresa, Tim wants you to know today that you are God's blessing to him and to your family. And today he honors you with all of his love and wishes you a very happy Mother's Day. Happy Mother's Day, Teresa, and to all the moms out there. And thanks again, Tim, for being today's Mother's Day sponsor.
0: If you would like to become a day sponsor, then email us at daysponsor@wper.org.
2: Psalm 112, 1 through 3 says, "Praise the Lord. Blessed are those who fear the Lord, who find great delight in his commands. Their children will be mighty in the land. The generation of the upright will be blessed. 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This reminder from Psalm 112 is from Jeff Smith at The Insurance Smith. 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

0: You're encouraging WPER. Hi there, I'm Teresa. You know, I asked some friends, what's the first name of your mom and something that she taught you? And I love hearing the different responses. Some of them sweet, some of them deep, but amazing, all amazing. And a friend, Amanda, said her mom's name is Pam, and she taught her how to cook a Sunday roast. Well, you gotta know how to do that for Sunday dinner, so that was awesome. Carol said her mom is Nancy, and her mom taught her hospitality. That's a real gift, a real treasure, that. Rob said his mom's name is Lorraine, and Rob says that she taught them how to love Jesus with their entire hearts and how to show him to others. That's a big deal. And then Debbie writes in and she says that Alda is her mom's name, and she taught her a powerful lesson that pride goes before a fall. Be humble. It's amazing the things that, even sometimes without meaning to, that we teach our kids or that moms have taught us just by their life and how they live it. So I pray that you have some sweet memories of mom for Mother's Day. If she's still with you, let her know some of the things that you've learned from her. Let her know you love her. And for all of you who are moms, happy Mother's Day.
1: I want to dance like David. I want a faith like Paul. I want to sing like Silas, tearing down the prison walls. I want to face that fire. It won't

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Whether she raised you, prayed for you, or walked beside you like a mom, today we honor the women who make life fuller. 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You're encouraging WPER.

0: Let Stars Go Dim on your encouraging WPER. I am Dwayne. Happy Mother's Day. Love to celebrate this day by sharing another mom story. This one from Audrey in Noakesville. She's sharing about her mom, Julie. She says, my mom has taught me so much in life. She has taught me and inspired me to be the girl I am today. She is a God-loving, caring, and kind woman. She has taught me that believing in God in all aspects of your life is the most important thing. She tells me that even in any uncertain situation, we should pray and trust God because he has control over it all. My mom is the one who has been there through it all and supported me on my career path. Me and her have always baked together. She is where I found my love for it. She is always supporting me and giving of her time to help me sell and bake cookies, even after a long day at work. I'm now following that passion in school, and she is part of that inspiration. She is the best supporter I could ever have. And I love to have her constant life lessons that help me get through the challenges of life. Audrey, thank you so much for sharing that story about your mom. And happy Mother's Day, Julie, from WPER.
1: I've got a friend.

0: was God moving through the music? Just take a listen.
1: I love you guys, and you guys do a good job every day. It wakes you up in the morning, and something you guys say or do makes that person's day. It's just what they needed to hear.

That's Phil Wickham on your encouraging WPER. I am Dwayne. I had my doctor's appointment, had a checkup this past week, and I was thinking about this because, you know, doctors always like to give us the advice, you know, to eat healthier, to exercise. And we keep paying them anyway, even though they say a lot of the same things. At least they do to me. If your doctor's been encouraging you to cut back on salt, would you be willing to try an electric spoon? I didn't even know this was a thing until someone had posted online asking if an electric spoon can actually help them eat less salt. And the answer was yes, electric spoons can help you eat less salt by making low-sodium foods taste saltier through a weak electric current that concentrates sodium ions on your tongue. Which, I don't know if I'd be willing to even try this. So like shock therapy for your tongue? Okay, they say it's safe, but I don't know. Even the word, electric spoon? Really? Here's Leanna Crawford. Great.

0: safe.
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Her children rise up and call her blessed. Proverbs 31:28. To the women who've shaped our lives with love, faith, and quiet strength, thank you. 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
1: Now, your car makes sounds.
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1: But sometimes you hear it making sounds that it's not supposed to make. And so when my car makes sounds, I have to go to a mechanic.
2: Yes, yes.
1: And what's the first question they always ask you? Can you describe the sound?
2: Oh, my word.
1: You can never mimic the sound.
2: No, you can't.
1: Well, it's sort of like a clanging, but a click.
2: For the
1: people who make apps, can somebody just come up with an app? What's this weird sound my car is making so when I go to the mechanic, I sound kind of like I know what I'm talking about?
0: Eric and Heather in the mornings on your encouraging WPER.
3: Things are getting real. Jesus, take the wheel. Only way I'm getting to the other side.

Brandon Heath on your encouraging WPER. I am Dwayne. So how do you look to save on gas? I've got an app on my phone that I've used for years, but kind of becomes more important now as the price seems to keep going up. So I opened up the app the other day when I was in need of gas and found a gas station on my way home that was actually selling fuel for the lowest price around. I thought, okay, that'll be perfect. I make plans to stop there. So on my way, I pulled off and went to the gas station there into the lot and noticed a yellow sign on each of the pumps that I don't recall being there before. I got close enough I could read it. It says, we are currently out of 87 and 89 octane. I wonder why. Probably because people found, just like I did, it was the lowest price in town. So I motored on down to the next station. It was a dime more, but they had fuel, which, okay, that's important too. Here's Peter Burton, your encouraging WPER.

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1: Thanks to Tim Stewart for being today's Mother's Day sponsor. Tim says that for 37 years, God has blessed their family through one extraordinary woman, his wife, Teresa. A wife whose faith stands firm like a tree planted by streams of water, and a mother whose love reflects the heart of Christ himself. Teresa, Tim says that you have prayed them through storms, lifted them with grace, and lived Proverbs 31 with quiet strength and unwavering devotion. Your life is a testimony that every good and perfect gift is from above. Teresa, Tim wants you to know today that you are God's blessing to him and to your family. And today he honors you with all of his love and wishes you a very happy Mother's Day. Happy Mother's Day, Teresa, and to all the moms out there. And thanks again, Tim, for being today's Mother's Day sponsor.
0: If you would like to become a day sponsor, then email us at daysponsor@wper.org.
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Phil Wickham on your encouraging WPER. Hi, I'm Dwayne. This past Monday was a big holiday for fans of the science fiction series Star Wars. Star Wars Day, May the 4th be with you this past Monday. I was thinking about that because somebody was actually drinking blue milk on Star Wars Day because evidently that's the color of the milk that young Luke Skywalker had at his aunt and uncle's place in the first film. And I actually tried that as a kid. It kind of backfired on me. I don't know if it was Star Wars inspired. It could have been, I suppose. But I asked my mom, can I put food coloring in my milk? Now, she warned me. Now, no matter what you do, you're going to have to drink it. It's like, oh, that's fine. I can drink it. I put blue food coloring in the milk. And, you know, food coloring does not change the flavor, but it certainly changed things in my mind because I could not drink that milk, at least by looking at it, just because I knew it was blue, even though it tasted fine. But I drank it all because Mom said, whatever you do, you're going to have to drink it.

don't always see the impact, but God does. This isn't just radio. It's God working through ordinary people. And it's all made possible because you gave. Thank you for making a difference by supporting the ministry of your encouraging WPER.

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to the women who love fiercely, give endlessly, and point us to Jesus, we celebrate you. Happy Mother's Day from your encouraging WPER. Oh,

Josiah Queen on your encouraging WPER. I am Dwayne. I love sharing these Mother's Day stories as we're honoring mom today. Happy Mother's Day, by the way. This one from Allison in Clifton. She was talking about her mom, Carrie. She says, "My mom is a gem. She has been there for every moment, cheering me and my four siblings on during high moments and helping us through times of trouble. She has homeschooled all five of us. No easy feat, and has been so involved in all our lives. What a privilege it is to call her mom and friend." Thank you so much for sharing that, Allison. And happy Mother's Day, Carrie, from your encouraging WPER.

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1: I have like bumper stickers that are 20 plus years old. So I've been listening for a long time. You know, just being able to have it on at my work when I'm having a rough day, it just brings me joy every day.

0: That was the number one song on the last music team survey for WPER. Is that your favorite song on the radio right now? It's Jamie McDonald, by the way. 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If you're already a member, just watch your email for that invitation. 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

0: 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Just take a listen.
1: People need hope. People do need encouragement, and they need positivity. WBER is what we play, and you don't know how much we touch people's lives daily.

It's Katie Nicole on Your Encouraging WPER. I am Dwayne. Most of us are familiar with smartphones. Carry those things around in our pockets. What about a smart car? I'm not sure I'm quite comfortable with this whole idea. My wife just got a new car, and she was driving around the other day, and I was with her, and she was at a stoplight, and the light turned green, and I said, oh, by the way, you can go. She says, oh, well, the car didn't tell me. And I said, what? What are you talking about? She says, well, if I'm stopped behind somebody at a stoplight and the car leaves in front of me, and the car will actually show up on the dashboard saying the car in front of you has departed. But she was first in line, so it didn't actually tell her that. And it's like, you know, maybe it should just sound your horn, because that's eventually what's going to happen if you sit at a traffic light that turned green for too long. The horn coming from behind you anyway. Here's Mercy Me, WPER.

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1: Thanks to Tim Stewart for being today's Mother's Day sponsor. Tim says that for 37 years, God has blessed their family through one extraordinary woman, his wife, Teresa. 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Teresa, Tim says that you have prayed them through storms, lifted them with grace, and lived Proverbs 31 with quiet strength and unwavering devotion. 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And today he honors you with all of his love and wishes you a very happy Mother's Day. Happy Mother's Day, Teresa, and to all the moms out there. And thanks again, Tim, for being today's Mother's Day sponsor.
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1: Should have been long gone now, yeah. Should damn be living.

You're encouraging WPER. I love it when God sends a message through music. Like, God, are you trying to tell me something through that song? That's Bay Turner and Somebody's Praying. I tell you what, every Tuesday when the WPER team gets together, we pray for you. In fact, if you've ever been one of our events out and about and filled out one of those cards, dropped it in the prayer box, we share those on Tuesdays with the staff. And just some of the requests that came in just this past week, praying for healing, for recovery from a broken engagement, dealing with job loss, struggling marriages, those dealing with depression, and even losing a child. 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

That's CeCe Winans on Your Encouraging WPER. I am Dwayne, celebrating mom today on this Mother's Day. I love to share this story from Michaela. She's in Montpelier, and she's sharing about her mom, Tracy. She says, my wonderful mother, because she is the absolute definition of what a mother is. She is the rock of our family and makes sure everyone is okay. She puts everyone else's needs before herself. She has taught each of us what it means to be loved and how to love like Jesus does. She is an amazing woman of God. I just hope that one day I'm half of the mom she is. I remember when I was in the hospital about to give birth to my child, and she was there after a long day of work right by my side. Then complications came along, and she was there to calm my worrying heart and stopped everything to pray over me, reassuring that everything was in God's hands. So thankful for her. She is deeply loved. Michaela, thank you so much for sharing that. And happy Mother's Day, Tracy, from Your Encouraging WPER.

God says in Isaiah 66:13, "As a mother comforts her child, so I will comfort you." To the women who've shown us that kind of love, thank you. From your encouraging WPER.

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1: I've been listening with the LGL station for about the last 5-6 years now. I just really enjoy the music. You know, when I'm listening to it, I can feel God's presence. When I'm in a very bad mood or very down about something, it just kicks me right out of it.

Katie Nicole on your encouraging WPER. I am Dwayne. Music is such an important part of my life. I remember there was always music as I was growing up. In fact, when I met my wife, I said, there is going to be music in our house. And when the kids were born, yep, obviously they're hearing a lot of WPER for obvious reasons. But I also like to share with them some songs that I grew up with when I was a kid as well. So I was playing a song the other day for my daughter. And I said, by the way, this song was out 30 years before you were born. And she said, yeah, it sounds like it. Kind of rolled her eyes a little bit. And then I started to think, and I was like, I wonder what songs were out 30 years before I was born. Then I got a reminder the other day when someone posted about this date in history type of thing. It was this date in history back in 1941 that the Glenn Miller Orchestra released Chattanooga Choo Choo. And then it dawned on me that was about 30 years before I was born. Big band music. Yeah, I didn't really grow up much with that. Although I know that song.

Your Encouraging WPER is proud to be a local, listener-supported ministry. There's no us without you. Thank you for making it possible.

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Thank you, moms, for all you do. You're encouraging WPER.

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1: I've been listening to you for years. It means a lot to me to have it. It's right there, the right song at the right time.

Third day on your encouraging WPER. I am Dwayne. Give me a fun little brain teaser to kind of figure out or try to figure out what people are saying through their personalized license plates. I noticed a couple on my drive home the other night, and this one on the back of a minivan, I thought, oh, maybe they're a big Wheel of Fortune fan, because it said Vanna White, V-A-N-A-W-Y-T. And I thought, or, then I noticed the color of the minivan. Yes, it was white. It's a Vanna White. Ah, kind of like that. Could be both meanings. And this one on the back of an SUV, it had the letter 6, KDS, the number 2, and LV. And I thought, oh, what a perfect one for Mother's Day. 6 kids to love. Happy Mother's Day from WPER. I can

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1: Thanks to Tim Stewart for being today's Mother's Day sponsor. Tim says that for 37 years, God has blessed their family through one extraordinary woman, his wife, Teresa. A wife whose faith stands firm like a tree planted by streams of water, and a mother whose love reflects the heart of Christ himself. Teresa, Tim says that you have prayed them through storms, lifted them with grace, and lived Proverbs 31 with quiet strength and unwavering devotion. Your life is a testimony that every good and perfect gift is from above. Teresa, Tim wants you to know today that you are God's blessing to him and to your family. And today he honors you with all of his love and wishes you a very happy Mother's Day. Happy Mother's Day, Teresa, and to all the moms out there. And thanks again, Tim, for being today's Mother's Day sponsor.
0: If you would like to become a day sponsor, then email us at daysponsor@wper.org.
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Chris Tomlin on your encouraging WPER. I am Dwayne. If this warm spring weather has got you excited about spending a night maybe at a baseball game with your family, every Tuesday night, home game with the Fredericksburg Nationals again this year is WPER night at the stadium, and one of those nights coming up this Tuesday. Yep, just two nights from tonight is the next home game, and Teresa from Middays will be there at the game. If you're going to be there, she'd love the chance to chat with you. Every Tuesday night throughout the season, WPER night with the Fredericksburg Nationals.

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Your encouraging WPER would like to remind you that if you're worried about being a good mom, it means you already are one.

Sidewalk Profits on your encouraging WPER. I am Dwayne. I love sharing these stories honoring mom on Mother's Day. This one from Jeannie of Rocky Mount talking about Lori. And she says, Lori is a fantastic mother. She puts her children ahead of her on a regular basis. Just recently, she postponed her 50th birthday cruise so her daughter Megan could have the wedding of her dreams. She was a constant advocate for her son Aiden while he was navigating school because he is on the spectrum. She was a band mom for over 8 years. She worked every concession and was at all games and performances. There were so many late nights and early mornings spent mending band uniforms, making band chili for the concession stand, and traveling to and from the performances. Over the years, she made countless Halloween costumes and designed more kids' birthday parties than you could imagine. She was also there for her sister when she lost her husband to COVID in 2020. She stayed for a month mothering her because her sister was unable to do it herself in those early stages of grief. She also made sure her niece was properly taken care of during that time. Lori is a stay-at-home mom with a full-time job outside the home, and she is leaving a legacy. Jeannie, thank you so much for sharing that story. And happy Mother's Day, Lori, from your encouraging WPER.

0: 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Just take a listen.
1: It helps me with my mood and my attitude, encouraging me. I can tell that my day is going bad, and I'm thinking, well, I just need to cut on WPER. And then everything is fine. I'm all better after that.

Cochran and Company on your encouraging WPER. I am Dwayne. That song reminds me of something my pastor said recently. He said, there isn't anyone on the face of this earth that deserves the grace of God, but he still gives it. That's the kind of God he is. If you've been

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Building 429 on your encouraging WPER. I am Dwayne. My wife is not a fan of baseball. She'll be the first to admit, but she goes to games with me because she loves me. I appreciate that. She also loves to people watch, too, and sometimes I'll pick up on how she does that and just kind of, you know, you kind of like write stories in your own mind about what might be going on as you watch folks. And I was thinking about that because this past Wednesday, we had the awards day for our youngest who's graduating from high school, the awards chapel. And I kind of identified where the other dads were in the crowd and who their children were. And I kind of watched them when their kids would get an honor as a teacher would be talking about them, sharing a story, or as they'd walk across the stage, and thought, yep, I can feel it. I can see it. And nope, that's not a tear. That may be something else, but it's not a tear, okay? Here's Phil Wickham.

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1: Thanks to Tim Stewart for being today's Mother's Day sponsor. Tim says that for 37 years, God has blessed their family through one extraordinary woman, his wife, Teresa. A wife whose faith stands firm like a tree planted by streams of water, and a mother whose love reflects the heart of Christ himself. Teresa, Tim says that you have prayed them through storms, lifted them with grace, and lived Proverbs 31 with quiet strength and unwavering devotion. Your life is a testimony that every good and perfect gift is from above. Teresa, Tim wants you to know today that you are God's blessing to him and to your family. And today he honors you with all of his love and wishes you a very happy Mother's Day. Happy Mother's Day, Teresa, and to all the moms out there. And thanks again, Tim, for being today's Mother's Day sponsor.
0: If you would like to become a day sponsor, then email us at daysponsor@wper.org.
2: Psalm 112, 1 through 3 says, "Praise the Lord. Blessed are those who fear the Lord, who find great delight in his commands. Their children will be mighty in the land. The generation of the upright will be blessed. 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This reminder from Psalm 112 is from Jeff Smith at The Insurance Smith. 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

John Reddick on your encouraging WPER. Hi, I'm Dwayne. Hey, time to share one more of these mom tributes before our time together is up for today. This one from Anya in Fredericksburg about her mom, Tanya. She says, my favorite memories with my mama are the comforting times when she still squeezes me tight and holds me close to remind me that I'm still her baby. I want her to know that when I go to college this fall, I will cherish those times and that I'm just a drive away from falling back into her arms. I love her very much, even if we have our occasional debates. Thank you, Anya, for sharing that. And happy Mother's Day, Tanya.

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That's the story of your encouraging WPER.

0: 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You are seen and you are deeply loved. Happy Mother's Day from your encouraging WPER.
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You're encouraging WPER.

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1: You're probably carrying something heavy, right? 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Maybe it's just past wounds. 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I just want to remind you that nothing hidden escapes God's eyes. 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The justice is His. 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
1: Thanks to Tim Stewart for being today's Mother's Day sponsor. Tim says that for 37 years, God has blessed their family through one extraordinary woman, his wife, Teresa. A wife whose faith stands firm like a tree planted by streams of water, and a mother whose love reflects the heart of Christ himself. Teresa, Tim says that you have prayed them through storms, lifted them with grace, and lived Proverbs 31 with quiet strength and unwavering devotion. Your life is a testimony that every good and perfect gift is from above. Teresa, Tim wants you to know today that you are God's blessing to him and to your family. And today he honors you with all of his love and wishes you a very happy Mother's Day. Happy Mother's Day, Teresa, and to all the moms out there. And thanks again, Tim, for being today's Mother's Day sponsor.
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